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1: 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And I said, Mom, I already have everything. I am a rich man. I am a rich man.
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2: Daddy?
3: 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Good, but I need to see
2: 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Come eat.
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Right now I'm just weak as I fall further down in this deep hole and farther in the ground that I sink. 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
2: It doesn't matter if you love him or capital H-I-M. 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Cause you were born this way,

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You're Lebanese, you're Orient. Whether life's disabilities left you outcast, believe or teased, rejoice and love yourself today, cause baby, you were born this way.

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0: 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Yeah, right, picture that with a Kodak. 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

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Get your passport, cause we run it off. You can sit and talk, you can tell me everything that's on your chest, baby, get it off. 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